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0: 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I don't smoke cigarettes. 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
16: 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I'm Jake with your old school and anthems. Just gone 4 a.m. Let's kick it.

0: Overdrive on Kiss 3 for your Tuesday morning. 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
0: So our most recent winner, Dave, plans to buy a new house with his win. 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It is over 18s only. And lines close at 5 p.m. on Friday, and then one person will win £750,000. 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
15: Old school.

Love that. A bit two-step, although there is no way I'm two-stepping at this moment in time. Too hot this week. Can't be exerting any more energy than I absolutely have to just to exist. It is Kistery. I'm Jake, some of the old school anthems for you this morning. And this next one is going to make it a little bit hard not to dance, but honestly, can't be doing it. Just going to sit here and take the tune in. Armin van Helden, I want your soul. This is

0: Onkystery. Jake and I will line up a load more incredible old school and anthems for you before I get out here at 6 o'clock. The game of 50.
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12: History. You're listening to History. I'm Jackson at your old school and anthems this morning. Let's continue with our proper big room banger from DJ Sammy. This one's Heaven.
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Fragment, Coco Tocca's Miracle, Beyonce with Single Ladies, Onkistery, and DJ Sammy. How big was that one? Right, Baby D now, old school rave. Let's do it.

0: sweating together. It's fine, it's all right. You're allowed to go out in public looking all sweaty. But everyone else is doing it, so you're fine. Crack on. If you'd like some aircon in your life. History. So our most recent winner, Dave, plans to buy a new house with his win. How would £750,000 change your life? Tell you what I'd be doing. Air conditioning. Aircon in every single room in my house. That is what I would be upgrading to. Now, if you already own your own house, you can get the engineer around straight away. If you don't, buy a house with aircon in, or buy a house and put aircon in it. We need it. We need it this week, big time. £750,000 is going to be won on Friday. 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

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I'm Jake with your old school anthems this morning. 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

0: albums on Kistery. Old school and anthems for Tuesday morning. I'm Jake. I've got you. Akon is playing next. Kistery.
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13: Old school and anthems.
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13: History.

Rihanna and Jay-Z with Umbrella, Akon with Locked Up on Kistery this morning. And Jake with the old school and anthems right now. And this one, you're going to sing along to. I'm trying to play tunes that don't make you dance too much, but it's sort of impossible with Kistery. It's just too hot to be dancing. Basement Jacks with...

0: go. Nice chilled one to end the show. I said I was going to try to not make you dance too much just with the heat and everything. TLC, Waterfalls on Kiss 3. Right, I'm Jake. I'm out of here. Michael's on the way next with Kiss 3 Breakfast. Have an amazing day.
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1: This is History.
12: Well, after what was a very dramatic day in politics to start off our week, Andy Burnham's bid to become the new Labour leader has begun. The former Greater Manchester mayor officially returned to Westminster just hours after the Prime Minister announced he's going to be stepping down. Well, the man who had been seen as his main rivals revealed he won't be running. So Mr. Burnham could be handed the keys to number 10 in a matter of weeks. Next, in some schools are shut as parts of Wales, the Midlands and southern and eastern England could see temperatures hit 40 degrees Celsius this week. Red extreme heat warnings kick in tomorrow for only the second time ever. Meanwhile, metal or hard plastic water bottles are going to be allowed into Wembley for tonight's Harry Styles gig. Fans are being asked not to get there too early so there isn't too much hanging around in the sun. Free sun cream's also going to be available inside the stadium. And England can book their spot in the knockout stages of the World Cup with a win against Ghana tonight. Thomas Tuchel's side started the tournament with an impressive second half display in their 4-2 win against Croatia last week. Keep up to date with everything Kiss. Just find us on socials. I'm Aileen O'Sullivan.

0: History.
1: It's Mr. 305 checking in for the remix. You know they had that 75 Street Brazil. Well, this year's gonna be called Gaiocho. Que hola, gata. Que hola, omega. And this is how we gonna do it.

making them rosy gains early on a Tuesday. Nice. That is nice. What isn't nice is the temperature that was already overbearing yesterday. Orange heat health warnings were all over the place. They continue today. And depending where you are in the UK, it could be up to 5 degrees warmer than it was yesterday. I know that doesn't sound like a lot, but when yesterday was already making me go, that is a lot.

0: on Kiss 3. Good morning. Are you collecting a slice of the £3 million pie that we're giving out in June or what? Come on. Kiss 3. Because by Friday, that'll be how much it will have been that we'll have given away throughout June. £3 million. It's 2.25 already. We're giving away the final 3/4. 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
7: History on Blackheath is back this summer. 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And loads more.

0: Stone, Kistery. Kelly Rowland's up next. There have been rumours that Kelly Rowland's been working on an album. And people have been asking her, oh, will you share that information with us or anyone if you're doing that?
1: I don't want to tell.
0: Okay.
1: I don't. Right. I just want it to happen. You know, it's a quality I love about my sister. It's a quality I love about Beyonce. It's a quality I love about Rihanna. They're like, yes, we're doing it. It's done. It's out.
0: And that's it. You get no warning that it's on its way. It's just done and out. But that doesn't help people like me, Kelly, because I want to talk it off. I'd be like, hey, Kelly Rowland's got a new

0: The Light in the Hall. Now.
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history. So they're extending the London Marathon to be a two-day event next year. They get so many entries, they have to turn so many people down that they're like, we can do it 2 days. Get twice as many people in. Raise twice as much money for charity, which will obviously be an incredible thing. However, I already knew too many people doing the London Marathon this year.

0: Ryan Lewis, Ray Dalton, Can't Hold Us on Kistery. If you missed it yesterday, we did the class of 2006 after 9. Different year coming up. I'm not going to spoil it now, but a different year coming up at 9 today. One of the biggest songs of 2006 was Fed Legrand, Put Your Hands Up for Detroit. Oh, remember how much of a club banger that was? I've got Fed Legrand's other club banger play next, and loads more old school coming up. Kistery.
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14: Well, after a busy old day in Westminster on Monday that saw the Prime Minister tell us he's on his way out, all eyes are on what brand new MP Andy Burnham is going to do next. He's looking to become the next leader of the Labour Party and PM. So far, he's the only one who's thrown his hat in the ring for that, so there's a chance he could be in number 10 in a matter of weeks. We're talking heat next this morning, as some schools have been forced to close with temperatures expected to get to 40 degrees in some parts of England and Wales this week. A red weather warning comes into force tomorrow. That is rare. It's only happened once before. Well, if you are heading to see Harry Styles at Wembley tonight, the advice is don't turn up too early so you're not hanging around in the sun too long. You will be able to take metal or plastic water bottles in because of the heat. We're also told free sun cream will be available inside. And 2 days short of his 39th birthday, Lionel Messi's broken a World Cup record. He scored twice as Argentina beat Austria 2-0, which made him the competition's all-time top goal scorer with 18. England are back in action tonight. They face Ghana in Boston, looking to make it 2 wins from 2 in the group. Keep up to date with everything KISS. Just find us on socials. I'm Aileen O'Sullivan.
0: Throw it back. Old school and anthems.
15: Thank you. Good morning. It's just before 7. History. I'm Michael Sutton out of the old school. Hope you're doing all right. 0-3-3-3-21-55-55. That's the History WhatsApp. What's your morning looking like? Don't say hot, because I know it's hot. Tell me what else. 0-3-3-3-21-55-55.

0: being clammy all over, because if it is, I'm definitely one of them. It's Kistery. Good morning. Sorry for that sexy image this morning. Producer Jasmine tells me that if it gets to 27 degrees in Spain, they send you home. And I'm like, wonder how you ended up on this bit of the internet.
1: I don't want to be here. I don't want to do it.
0: And that's with aircon as well. So, geez, what is the collective cost to the country if we all just decide to take a day off right now? Is it too much? Do some of us have

0: everybody. Oh, I'm the best at making love all night. Oh, and it's this hot, mate. Not with a red heat warning that kicks in from 9 a.m. We're just on orange at the moment, if you can tolerate that. History. Right, are you in this week's draw yet? I was doing a lot of explaining yesterday that throughout June, by the time we hit the end of June, we're going to be giving away £3 million on Make Me A Winner. Just this month. Just this month. Just this Friday, £750,000, 750 grand can be in your bank account. 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Do you want to be there? 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The word cash to 64100. Easiest way in the draw. You know that. C-A-S-H. 64100. 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I know it's an aircon unit this week. 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
0: 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We pretend

with Hayley Williams, Airplanes. I used to just say Shooting Stars, but now I'm like Shooting Stars. And have been since that song came out. You know those companies that make everything? Like your favourite laundry detergent and your favourite ice cream. And you're like, wait, the same company shouldn't make those two things. I'm worried that G-Unit is being run by 50 Cent.

0: 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O-Beach, Ibiza as well. 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Darude coming up as well. 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

Storm, you know that history. Good morning. That's been sort of added to the official football playlist now, hasn't it? It's right up there with Gala Freed from Desire. Maybe even overtaking Sweet Caroline. I was watching TikTok last night and I got kind of emotional while they were I saw videos where they were talking about British football fans, us lot. And I mean us lot as in England and Scotland fans, because it's all of us. But American fans talking about the change that has happened to their city because either English or Scottish football fans have turned up and just brought the party with them. Like, and I've seen Americans crying about that, being like, oh my God, this might actually heal the world. And I'm like, that is a lot of pressure, but we are good. So let's play the national anthem. Come on.

0: 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I'm Michael, sorting out the bangers right now. Hope you're doing all right. Coming up after 8, I've got Jay Sean, Fatboy Slim, and someone who was booed off stage in the weekend as well.
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10: Well, we are talking heat on Kiss First this morning as some schools are shut and temperatures could hit 40 degrees Celsius this week. Red extreme heat warnings kick in tomorrow for only the second time ever. Meanwhile, metal or hard plastic water bottles are going to be allowed into Wembley for tonight's Harry Styles gig. Free sun cream is also going to be available inside the stadium. After what was a very dramatic day in politics to start off our week, Andy Burnham's bid to become the new Labour leader has begun. He's officially back in Westminster just hours after the Prime Minister announced he's on his way out. At the moment, there's no one else putting their name forward for that top job. If they don't, Mr. Burnham could be handed the keys to number 10 in a matter of weeks. Two-thirds of us say we've gone to a shop or venue after being influenced on socials. Researchers say that social media is behind us making an estimated 1.7 billion visits to UK high streets a year. And Argentina striker Lionel Messi's made World Cup history. He's become the top goal scorer with 18. That's in their 2-0 win over Austria. England are in action again tonight. They're taking on Ghana in Boston. Keep up to date with everything Kiss. Just find us on socials. I'm Aileen O'Sullivan. No, keep on running back to you.
11: Non-stop. And anthems. History. Morning, history just before 8. Hope you're doing all right. I'm Michael, sorting out the bangers. Jay Sean is the first one, but I've got loads of them coming up. 0-3-3-3-21-55-55. How are you doing this morning? Hot, I know. Yeah. History.

0: So Becky Hill on stage at Transmit Festival. I'm going to play new music. Boo! Play your hits. She did eventually play Afterglow and Disconnect as well right at the end of the set, but some people had already gone by that.
1: History.
0: Right, it's big money. It's always big money or make me a winner. It's £750,000 again. So we've got that thing again where you need to check that you're in the draw. Am I in it, please? Because I want to win that money. It's £750,000, taking it to £3 million that we will have given away throughout just this month. 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Because when it's the same amount, the amount is normally the thing that separates each week, isn't it? So check whether you're in or not. 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C-A-S-H to 64100. 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

Saturday in Bristol, Kistri all day, England versus Panama at night as well. Come on then. The first of our UK Kistri gigs is happening this weekend in Bristol on the 27th. We've got Blackheath on Saturday, 25th of July as well. 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You can get tickets and information at Play.

0: that we as humans go through different versions of ourselves throughout our whole lives, right? She's a mother now, but that's Rihanna S&M from back in the day. Kiss 3 from Kiss, old school and anthems. More coming up. Deep Dish Flash Dance, which is huge. Gonna love that this morning. And 1 year of Kiss's history from 9. It's an incredible year, but I'll tell you soon.
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and Timbaland with Aaliyah. If you don't know already, it's the year 2000 today, an incredible year that we're going to do in full from 9 this morning. The class off 1 year of Kiss's history coming up.

0: Class Off coming up next. If you live through it, I know you're like, oh, that was 26 years ago, right? 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I'll give you all the reminder you need next, starting with Sonique, right? And loads more coming up.
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13: Well, it's all about the heat. First up on KISS, with some schools closed and people being urged not to travel because of high temperatures. An amber weather warning for extreme heat is in force now, with an even more severe red one for tomorrow and Thursday. London Fire Brigade have told us they've responded to hundreds of weather-related calls overnight, including two house fires thought to have been caused by lightning strikes. Well, if you're off to see Harry Styles at Wembley tonight, the advice is don't turn up too early so you aren't hanging around in the sun for too long. You'll also be allowed to take metal or plastic water bottles in because of the heat. After a busy old day in Westminster on Monday that saw the Prime Minister telling us he's on his way out, all eyes are going to be on what will happen next, mostly to see if there's even going to be a race to take over. We know brand new MP Andy Burnham's going to make a run for it, but so far he's the only one who's thrown his hat in the ring. There's a chance he could be in number 10 in a matter of weeks. 2 days short of his 39th birthday, Lionel Messi's broken a World Cup record, scoring twice as Argentina beat Austria 2-0. He became the competition's all-time top scorer with 18 goals. England are back in action tonight. They're taking on Ghana. Keep up to date with everything KISS. Just find us on socials. I'm Aileen O'Sullivan.

0: morning. I'm Michael, just before 9, you're on Kiss 3, and we've got 1 year that we're locking in on right now. For the next hour, it's all about the year 2000, starting with Solly.
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where Cisco was hanging out to see all these doms, because as hot as it is here today, you're unlikely to see one unless you're wearing it, right? It's the class of on Kissery, 1 year of Kiss's history, back to the year 2000 today, the year that Brad Pitt and Jennifer Aniston got married on the 29th of July, precisely. In that year, the budget was an estimated $1 million, including 1/10 of that spent on just security so that they could maintain privacy.

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0: emotional for a 17-year-old, right? Nearly didn't make the cut for the Born to Do It album as well, but eventually ended up becoming his debut single in the year 2000. Craig David, Fill Me In on Kiss Room. More coming up next.
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0: Right, so who is it then? Who is it? Who's getting the money this week? Having their life and everything changed? Because someone will get it. It's guaranteed. You know this. Make Me a Winner is giving away 750 grand every Friday throughout June. And it's the final Friday of June coming up. So do you want that last 750 grand? I can promise you now, there won't be the last of the money though. Come on. Come on. You know what we're like. Get in the draw for this Friday. The word cash in a text to 64100. 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All the rules for this network competition are there as well. Or call this number, charged at the standard rate. 03-434-212-413. You've got to be over the age of 18 wherever you're entering. 5 p.m. on Friday, 26th of June, just in case you needed the date as well. That's when line's shut. We'll make a phone call to someone in the draw shortly after line shut. If it's to you, just answer that phone call and everything changes, because you're all of a sudden three quarters of the way towards being a millionaire. And that does change everything pretty much, doesn't it? The word cash to 64100 in a text or makemeawinner.co.uk.

0: burned down in an Oakland firestorm that had happened in the 90s. And he was redesigning this game while redesigning his life. And his bosses at work thought it was such a rubbish idea that he had to convince them to allow him to continue working on it. But it eventually got its own language, its own currency, and went on to become one of the most successful gaming series of all time. The year 2000 on Kistory, Lock and Load, Blow Your Mind.
1: Blow your mind with the rock in front. I'm keeping on with my words so strong. Pure perfection from beginning to the end. I'm here once again. Blow your mind with the rock in front. I'm keeping on with my words so strong. Pure perfection from beginning to the end. I'm here once again. Blow your mind.

0: people are still doing the body groove dance in 2026, are they? I instinctively went to do it and I was like, no, I'll embarrass myself. It's the year 2000 on the class of Architects and Nene Body Groove. The year 2000, in August that year, they announced the cast for the Harry Potter films.
1: First, I dressed up as my drama teacher, who was a girl, and that was kind of scary. Then I did this rap song of how much I wanted to be in the film, and then I made this run speech kind of thing, and sent it into the casting agency, and they phoned me up and said, would you like an audition? And it was just amazing.
0: I'm convinced that Rupert Grint has never acted the role of Ron Weasley. It's just playing himself. Up next, the Lear and Timberland, the year 2000.
2: Break it down. The class of
3: funk history.
2: Yeah. History Breakfast with

0: are so saucy, it'll make your dry meal deal wonder where it all went wrong. And don't forget to pick up some indulgently delicious sticky barbecue wings and bites too. The KFC sticky barbecue drip range. Grab it before it goes. Subject to...
1: You know what you're getting with a football away game. The lucky shirt you wear every weekend. Tactical discussions.
2: Just needs to shoot.
3: Yeah, exactly.
1: Queue for the turnstiles. Trying to get a chant going. Half-time pies. Hoping for a last-minute winner. Happy with the point. Sometimes in life, you just know what you're getting. Like a luxury bed and a great night's sleep at Premier Inn. You know what you're getting with Premier Inn.
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and Lady, Hear Me Tonight, Kissery, the class of 2000. If you know your dance music anyway, you'll know that it's got a lot of roots in disco, and Nile Rodgers personally is probably responsible for a lot of it, including Mojo.

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0: One street, two neighbours, zero middle ground. Stream Tiptoe now. 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
1: This is History.
2: Well, there have been reports of house fires caused by lightning strikes, with Bristol Airport closed and trains to Heathrow also disrupted after heavy rain. Loads of people have been sharing videos on socials of huge thunderstorms across London in the early hours. There are extreme heat warnings in place for parts of England and Wales, with temperatures expected to hit 40 degrees Celsius this week, which would comfortably break the record for June. A sentencing hearing is getting underway today for the ex-SNP chief executive Peter Murrell. He was found to have misused £400,000 of party money, spending it on things like a robot mower and motorhome. StubHub's been told to refund more than 50,000 customers over hidden fees. £590,000 is going to be given back, amounting to an average of £10 per transaction. The resale site's also been fined close to £1 million for not being upfront about charges. And Argentina striker Lionel Messi has made World Cup history. He's become a top scorer with 18 goals following their 2-0 win over Austria. England are back in action tonight. They'll be taking on Ghana in Boston. Keep up to date with everything Kiss. Just find us on socials. I'm Aileen O'Sullivan.
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4: All right, happy with your Tuesday morning. Michael absolutely pulling out all the stops on breakfast with the class off. Right, let's get back to the old school and anthems. This from Eric Prydz now.
1: Play history.

Bobby Brown, who can play that game on Kistry. It's Hattie with you. And thoughts are with all the bartenders and pub staff for this evening. And specifically, the person who is responsible for changing the kegs tonight. They are going to be putting in a shift this evening. England versus Ghana, 9 p.m. And the beer gardens are going to be rammed. If you haven't already reserved a table at your local for tonight, now is your reminder. Do it before it's too late. Nobody wants a rubbish seat in the pub. 0333.

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0: welcome relief, really, isn't it? Right, this video popped up on Instagram earlier. This guy, Gareth, speaking on behalf of the nation today.
1: Hello, everybody. With temperatures currently at max capacity, that does mean I will be operating at reduced capacity. Hope that helps.
0: I feel like we should all just put that as our email auto-response, don't you? Some Fuso DG landing on Kistry after this from Neo.

0: an intelligent WhatsApp. She said, Hattie, I'm off to drop my sister and her boyfriend at the airport. They're off to Future Ventura. Only 24 degrees today. Ha! Yeah, take that. Although, I think I'd rather 24 degrees than like 38 or whatever it might be today. Peter in Blackburn's been on as well, saying, I've been offered to go to a World Cup party tonight for the England match. Wouldn't have said yes if I realised kickoff was at 9 p.m. I'm getting too old to stay up this late. I know. Can we not just have a petition to get Wednesday off work? Like, the day after these late matches should be illegal, shouldn't it? Destiny's Child on the way.
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3: Welcome again to the wonderful world of you. Now check it, you have two options.

hard dough. Fans apparently can expect a three-hour spectacle filled with world-class photography, choreography, and I'm sure there'll be some good photos as well, to be fair. Hopefully, they haven't brought any Zorb balls, because we all know what happens when that goes wrong. Take a leap out of Akon's burg. Sorry, I just threw the keyboard halfway across. Why did

0: This job that I do, it's not for me, really. Well, we all weigh up our career options from time to time, don't we? Often thinking, what would I do if I wasn't doing this right now? Well, Jason Derulo has said that that job would be a barber. He says he'd be keen to take on the trade as he cuts his own hair and he's quite good at it. Yeah, to be fair, I've never seen Jason Derulo and thought, nah, his hair looks really bad. If all else fails, we can just expect to see Jason taking bookings for a short back and sides at some point in 2027. Listen, if you want to get your number entered for £750,000, it's up for grabs on Friday. I got all the details and we'll get on some Mystique in a bit.
1: Yeah. 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

0: you.
1: Stan, Eminem, Dido on History. It's Hattie with you. So, you know, if you go around to someone's gaff, maybe that's the plan tonight for a World Cup party. It's like polite to take something with you, isn't it? I don't know, if you're feeling dead fancy, like some flowers or chocolates. Well, what would you normally take? A six pack of beers? Some crisps and dip or something? Well, apparently it is common to take a bottle of Prosecco because it has had its moment. English wine, apparently, is what we should be taking. I mean, by all means, do that. Or, I don't know, just take a giant buzz ball and some hot dog buns and cheddar slices, or even better, the plastic cheese slices. Always a winner.

He said. History. So how do you fancy the best payday of your life? This is no joke. It's not a wind-up. This is not a drill. Dave was our latest winner. On

0: Get your number entered in the draw and you could be winning £750,000 on Friday. So you'll be celebrating this weekend. Regardless of what happens in the football, you won't care about that. With that money in the bank, text cash to 64100. 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You can also call 03 434 212413. 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You do need to be over 18. Hurry up once we close the lines. 5 p.m. this Friday, just pick up the phone. £750,000 in your account straight after the call. For your chance to win it, you need to be texting cash to 64100. Do it right now. It's going to take you like less than 10 seconds. Get involved. I've got my fingers and toes crossed for you.
1: 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Yeah.
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Yeah, it's hot. Sweaty. 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No, it's him. Blame is someone else. So long as you put deodorant on today. That, I mean, that literally is all we can.

0: Paris, getting ready for Paris Fashion Week, schmoozing, looking all glamorous and stuff like that. 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I mean, you would expect that. It's Fashion Week and it's in Paris. I mean, how much would you be willing to spend on a sandwich? Like, the average sandwich from the shop is like a fiver, isn't it? 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Well, yeah, like £12-14. Even still, it's pricey. 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Just in cycling shorts and a vest. 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

I was just obsessed. Like, had it on solid repeat. It's Wayne Wonder, No Letting Go on Kiss Tree. Hattie with you. So if you're working from home today, maybe you're avoiding doing absolutely anything. Just, oh, go on then. I'll have another ice cream. Fine. An iced coffee. Yeah, that'll do. Well, if you're in the office, you're probably thinking, why didn't I work from home? Well, get a load of this. You will know the term mouse twitcher if you have an office-based job or someone that sits on their laptop computer quite a lot. Well, Microsoft Teams is soon going to be launching a feature that basically tells your boss, a bit of software, where you are during working hours and whether or not you are actually doing work. So gone are the days of mouse twitching, like pretending that you're moving your mouse when actually you're just doing the big shop.

0: seeing Baby D performing live. Well, you need to sort it out. Get your tickets for Kiss Street on Blackheath. 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

0: Everyone tonight is going to be wanting to pull in a favour with the landlord at their local if you've forgotten to reserve that table. It's exactly what I did a couple of days ago.
1: Can I have a table for 8 of us? 8:30 p.m. please.
0: England, Ghana tonight, of course, kicking off at 9 p.m. And I tell you what, yes, the head of FIFA seems to be travelling a lot at the moment. I mean, obviously he wants to see a few of the games, doesn't he? But I don't know how it's quite working. Like, maybe he's cloned himself or something, because he seems to be at pretty much every single game at this point. He's flying more than Taylor Swift during the Eras tour. I mean, the devil works hard, but Gianni Infantino works harder, it seems. I mean, he's just got a private jet that he charters whenever he wants, really, doesn't he?

0: Unreal. Calvin Harris with Florence and the Machine on Kiss Street. Kiss Street. Imagine the best payday of your life. 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It is guaranteed somebody's going to be winning this money on Friday, and it could be you. 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You've just got to be answering the phone. 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

0333 0333 21 55 55. Nearly got the wrong number there. You know the phone number for Kiss Street. It's Hattie with you. Hello to Harry, who's off to the pub. Not to enjoy, to work. He said it's going to be a long night. Let's just hope England win. And then you get all the tips. Hello to Stacey as well. Says she just heard the ice cream van go past the office. Ran out to get a 99. I love your work. Ollie and the boys clocking off at 1 to get the box.

0: 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It's what the old school and anthems are all about. Gearing you up for the big game tonight, 9 p.m. It's going to be massive. Sean Paul, London next.
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0: couple of pounds. It's happening in Friday. Make me a winner. And she'll get on some Tyler Cruz, Ludacris, a bit of Nelly Furtado. Keep it history for the old school and anthems.
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11: Thanks for having history on this afternoon. My name's Ellie. I'm going to play you all your favourite old school and anthems right through your Tuesday afternoon. And we're starting very strong. Nelly Furtado's on the way after Tyre Cruz.

about heat like this is the places that we are sweating from. Honestly, I am sweating from areas of my body I never even knew could sweat. You know exactly what I'm talking about. But the tunes sound absolutely incredible in the sunshine. That is what Kiss Street is made for. Sunny weather. In about 5 minutes, I'm going to get you into the draw to win 750K. You could be joining our winning team this Friday, but you got to stick around to find out all the juicy details of that. What a nice way to end your week if you were to win it. Well,

0: chance for you to win $750K on Friday. History. The sun comes out, you suddenly start to think about all the things you would buy to keep you cool if you actually had the money. Honestly, an air conditioning system would really help right now, wherever you are, whether you're in the house or whether you're in the office, because let's face it, we're not really prepared for these things in the UK. What about a freezer room? Oh, a freezer room that you could just step into, get cool for a minute, and then step outside and face the heat all over again. The list is endless, mate, but 750K could really keep you cool. That is all I'm saying. Get your text in right now for your chance to win it. Text cash to 64100. 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If you want to call us, it's 03434 212413. That's the number. Calls are charged at the standard rate. You've got to be over 18. And please don't forget, lines close 5 p.m. on Friday. Now, if we call you, you just have to answer your phone and you instantly win £750,000. It gets paid straight into your bank account. So you can be rich instantly, pretty much. Justin Timberlake is on the way right here on Kishtree. And whilst I line that up for you, don't forget to send the text cash to 64100. Make me a winner.
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0: Keep it history.

Pitbull for you on Kiss Three. Sarah in Leeds says, bald caps just arrived for Pitbull next Friday, Ellie. I know exactly why you are so excited. Pitbull is attempting to set a world record, right? For the most amount of bald caps worn in one place. Sarah, you're going to be part of it.

singers and their long-suffering partners. Because let's face it, we all know a Kistry singer in our lives. You might even be standing next to one right now. Well, it ain't going to get any better, mate, because I'm going to play you loads more Kistry tunes. You can sing along to...

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one is genuinely one of those tunes that's kind of old school and new all at the same time. Milky on Kiss 3. 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It's out.

0: 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I've got Moose T on the way, Horny, after Amory next.
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I'll be real with you, and we both know this. It's the last thing on planet Earth that we're even attempting to do in this heat. Mate, I'm trying to stay away from all the sticky people, not get close to them. Sally with you on Kiss 3. In about 5 minutes, I'm going to get you into the draw to win 750K. Can you imagine being able to just quit your job and be on a permanent holiday? Especially with weather like this. It's got you thinking though, hasn't it? That nice little holiday home somewhere. Well, you got to stick around to find out the details, all right?

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0: News Only G, Sean Paul, in this sunshine on Kistory. It's time to get serious about your future.
1: 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Kistory.
0: Mate, I've said it before, I'll say it again. I know this sunshine and these tunes have got you thinking about early retirement. Yeah, that holiday home, somewhere really beautiful where you get to enjoy these vibes every single day. Well, you're going to need some extra cash behind you to properly make that dream a reality. 750K is what we're giving away at the end of this week, on Friday, in fact. That is a lot of money. Every single thing you've ever wanted could come true with that in your bank account. So send the text from now. Do it now. 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Text cash to 64100. 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Please don't forget, you've got to be over 18. And the important part is, Friday 5pm, the lines are closing. If it's you that we call, you've got to answer your phone, okay? If you do that, you instantly win £750,000. It gets paid straight into your bank account after the call. 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

Are you sweating your absolute you-know-what's off in a van right now? I almost don't even want to know the answer to that. I did hear loads of you, though, messaging Bamman Street on Kistri yesterday, saying that you were doing deliveries in vans with no aircon. I mean, I'd love to say I can help with that part, but we haven't found a way to actually make cold air blow out the speakers yet. Maybe one day. I'll keep trying to keep you sane, though. I've got loads more old school and anthems on the way, just like this, all afternoon. So you, mate, you do not move.

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And in brackets, not to rub it in. It's too late now, Matt. You've done it. Everyone else who's sweating is now very, very jealous of you. Booty Love's on the way next, right here on Kiss Street.

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0: with me, all right? 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
1: The truth according to Ellie.
2: History.
0: How often do you wash your towels? Go on. No, I don't want you to shy away from this one. You've got to tell me, how often do you actually wash your towels? Because I've just seen a thing, right, that says you need to wash your towels after you have used it three whole times, to stop bacteria growing on them. That means if you have two showers a day, really and truly, after 1.5 days, that towel should be in the wash basket. And I know you are not doing that. And I know you're not doing that because I'm also not doing that. So are we just really dirty? Oh dear. Some of us are having three showers a day at the moment, and that towel is making it past 3 days. Okay, enough.

0: I just asked you on Kistery how often you wash your towels, right? Apparently, we're meant to wash them after 3 uses. Libby says, Ellie, my system is, you know they need washing when they start to smell like wet dog. It always works for me. 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I've kind of had exactly the same system, but now I'm thinking that wet dog smell might be something else.
1: 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Donathan? 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

With this DJ Sammy tune in the background, honestly, the only thing that we're missing today is a pool, a nice little drink in hand, and, you know, some swimwear. That's it. Oh, that would be the ultimate holiday on a Tuesday afternoon. Well, we're giving away 750k this Friday, and if you actually won every penny of that, you could be on a permanent holiday for, like, the foreseeable future. And if you want to enter, well, lucky for you, I've got the details right here on Kistory in about five, right? First

0: if you are literally loving these tunes on Kiss Street, you never have to leave me, by the way. You can actually take me wherever you go. If you go to the App Store and download Rayo for free, by the way, me and you can be stuck at the hip. That'll probably be what you and your bank account will be like after Friday. Kiss Street. We are giving away 750k this Friday. Can you imagine every single penny of that in your bank account? I am so excited for you already, but you have got to enter the draw. Now, if you have been putting it off or never entered, I can tell you right now that every single Friday, somebody has won 750k. That's £750,000 in the month of June. There's no difference between you and them, right? If you get in the draw, fingers crossed, you might just get that phone call. So the first step is to actually send the text. If you've got your phone in your hand, do it right now. Text cash to the number 64100. It'll cost you £250 plus your standard network rate. You can also enter online. makemeawinner.co.uk is our website. You'll find the rules for this network competition there too. If you want to enter by phone, it's 03434212413. Calls are charged at the standard rate. You've got to be over 18, don't forget. And please remember, 5pm Friday, that's the cutoff. The lines close. If it's you that we call, you answer the phone, you've won the money. Instantly, £750,000 paid straight into your bank account after the call. So it's a no-brainer. All you got to do is send the text, because I cannot do this bit for you. Text cash to 64100. I've got Junior Senior up next for you as well on Kiss Street. Make me a winner.
1: Kiss Street. 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

not all of us want to be inside an air-conditioned room. Thank you very much, Matt. He says, Ellie, I'm listening to Kiss Street in my lovely air-conditioned van. Sorry to rub it in. It's fine, we forgive you. I'm sitting in an air-conditioned studio, and honestly, I feel like my kneecaps are going to fall off. My legs are so cold. It's not always the best thing ever. I'd rather be outside in the park. All right, it's Ellie with you on Kiss Street, playing you all the tunes that are going to get you through your Tuesday afternoon.

light by candlelight, I find in sight fundamental movement. So when it's black, this insomniac, take an original tack, keep the beast in my nature under ceaseless attack. 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

0: the anthem for the heatwave, mate. Bit of insomnia, Faithless, right here on Kiss 3. In fact, if you're a heavy sleeper like me, I know that you got woken up around 4 a.m. because of that thunder and lightning. Like, what was that? Couldn't go back to sleep to save my life. Selly with you. Jay-Z is on the way with Rihanna up next.
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0: what? Just when I think I've heard all of Bermond Street's maddest stories, I hear them pull this one out yesterday.
1: I do find it hilarious that you've been inside number 10.
2: Yeah, it's weird, isn't it?
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2: Wore my best tracksuit.
1: Did you really?
2: I did.
0: See what I mean? You just never know what these two are going to come out with. You know what? I think Andy Burnham, though, should actually have a serious think about giving Keir Starmer his exclusive first interview once he starts his new job. Don't you think?

0: to watch the England game tonight, you need to listen to Bam Bam and Street Boy this afternoon, because they are giving away £50 KFC vouchers on Kiss Street after 5pm. So you can watch the game with some KFC. They're on the way next. Come on, England.
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10: On the high streets of Britain, something is brewing in Starbucks. And it's not just delicious coffee. Minds are meeting. Thoughts are connecting. And with a scribble, a sip and a spark, ideas are fizzing into life. They might come from nowhere, but they have to start somewhere. So, we'll make the coffee. You make it happen. Made in Starbucks.
11: Back once again. 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
15: All good?
14: I don't know if you can hear, that's a fan.
15: I didn't know what that was.
16: I sounded like wind.
14: I'm working, it is wind technically. It's hot. So I've got a fan. I'm working from home today. Let me move away from that. I'm working from home today. I'm also semi-naked.
16: Oh, that's not a big show I want in my head.
14: The T-shirt is hot. I know what you're thinking, Rob. You're thinking sexy.
15: I think everyone just switched off.
12: 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History.

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2: It's Mr. 305 checking in for the remix. You know they had that 75 Street Brazil. Well, this year's gonna be called Caiocho. Que hola, gata, que hola, omega. And this is how we gonna do it.

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1: We're on the air.
0: We're on the air.
1: We're on the air.
0: Are we live?
1: We're live.
0: We are live. I'm from my house today because it's just too hot to move. When you're this fat, you don't want to move.
1: Skiver.
0: what is skiving about? It doesn't matter where you are. Does it matter?
1: Nah.
0: I don't think it matters where you are in the world. Listen, I've just been watching a Madonna video. Not now, just before the show. I was looking at this new Madonna tune. She's done a thing with Sabrina Carpenter together. You know who Sabrina Carpenter is, Rob?
2: She's a singer woman.
0: There you go. Well done, she is. And so they've done a song together. I'm looking at this and at the video. I'm thinking, Madonna there behaving like she's 28 years old. Do you remember when old people were old people? When you're a kid, a 40-year-old's like... old.
2: Ancient.
0: And then if you're in your 60s, 65-year-old, that's you're decrepit at that point, right? You know how old Madonna is?
2: Oh, she's about 75, isn't she?
0: No, she's not 75.
2: Isn't she?
0: Jonty, can I get a sensible guess? Jonty?
1: I know that she's born the same year as my dad.
0: She is 68,
1: yeah, 68
0: in a couple of months.
2: Wow.
0: 68 years old, making like she's 28, and I think I like it. I think I like the way she's redefining being old.
2: Yeah, who cares?
0: How she old is you are. Behaving like she's 28, and she looks like she's 28, frankly. If you squint,
1: fair enough.
0: She looks like, I think fair enough.

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0: If you pick the phone up when we dial, that is it. The money's transferred immediately. We'll be spending ready on Friday, which is the craziest bit of this, right? It's like the money is just there, yours, ready to go. Our relationship is over and you are free to do what you want with that cash. It's incredible. Listen, I know everything's an effort today because it's hot. However, you can do this slower than normal probably, but if you can do this, you could end up with that money in your bank. Cash to 64100. Good luck with this thing.
2: History. Vibing through the office.

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1: 1975, we brought you an album with a song.

0: love you too.
1: The original on Kiss Street, Bam Street. Johnty as well. Johnty's back.
0: Afternoon.
1: Getting my message in early, Street. Bam, it's way too hot again. Still no AC. That is Jay in Wales in Llandudno this time, because he mailed yesterday, messaged yesterday. He was in Colwyn Bay.
2: That's right.
1: Moving around. Scott says, Pindalo!
3: Yes.
1: Shout to all the trades rushing to get home for the match.
3: Come on, England.
1: You've got plenty of time. It's like 9 o'clock.
2: Yeah, it's ages away.
1: Sure. Got loads of time. England, Ghana. I don't know if we're getting a lucky shout. If it happens, don't even know if we should ask for a lucky shout. Do we need to ask for a lucky shout?
3: No, I think the universe just needs to decide on its own.
1: Whoa! It's there.
3: Much
1: I think it's there. It's already a done deal now. You don't need to watch.

0: Right. Jonty, that story you told us at like 6:30 yesterday.
1: Yes.
0: I think you could tell us that again.
1: Okay.
0: It's a good story, man. It's crazy.
1: All right.
2: Was this the Cornwall thing?
1: The Cornwall
0: one. Get prepared.
3: Bam Bam and Street Boy.
4: History.
3: Vibing through the afternoon.
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0: Jonty told us a story yesterday, left it too late in the show. That's too good to be wasted. Got to hear it again. So you're off last week.
1: Yes.
0: You're off for a couple of weeks. But last week, there's a family holiday planned in Cornwall.
1: That's
0: did
1: right.
0: your parents arrange for this, did they?
1: Yeah, they planned it and booked it all and stuff. So.
0: And they got there before you because you decided for some reason you were going to drive down real late.
1: Yeah, we drove at night because we got a one-year-old and we thought rather than her being awake in the car as we drive, we'll do it when she's asleep.
2: Sensible.
1: So yeah, I thought so.
0: Showed us on a map as well. That place is like middle of nowhere. I mean, beautiful.
1: Yeah. Really like remote.
0: It's like National Trust property. Very, very beautiful, but like middle of nowhere.
1: Yeah.
0: Spooky middle of nowhere. Anyway, go on. So the story, Jonty, the story.
1: So, drove through the night, got there at 2 in the morning, baby's asleep, my wife's in the back with the baby. I said to her, stay in the car with the sleeping baby. I'll go set the room up, put, like, you know, the blackout blinds up, white noise, all of the stuff for the baby. Set the car
0: like a good dad.
1: Yeah, so that we can get her in, chuck her in the cot, everything's fine.
0: Super.
1: My dad had texted me and said, obviously, going to bed, we've left the door on the latch so you can just let yourself in.
0: Cool.
1: So I'm carrying all the suitcases, all the stuff, tired, long drive. Get to the door, check the door. It's open. Brilliant. Go in. I'm in like the front room of this holiday cottage. And then I hear a noise from upstairs and I think, oh, I've obviously woken my dad up. I see someone walking down the stairs, but it wasn't my dad.
0: No one you recognise.
1: Nope, because I'd gone into the wrong house.
2: It's like something out of a comedy movie.
0: Isn't it?
1: This poor guy was in his pants. It was 2 in the morning. He was thinking, who are you? What are you doing? How
0: old? And also, why not lock your door? How old was this guy?
1: He was probably like in his 50s, I reckon.
0: Right. And was he coming downstairs with a WTF kind of look about
1: him? Yeah, he just looked very confused. And I sort of immediately saw him and just said, oh my God, I'm in the wrong house.
0: He's like half asleep.
1: Yeah. He probably thought he was dreaming. I just said, I'm so sorry.
0: I'd have loved if you'd got further. Like if you'd set the room up.
2: You're lucky you get to smash your face in thinking you're robbing again.
0: Can you imagine?
1: Honestly.
0: Jonty. Crazy. And so did you see him after that?
1: I did, yeah. It was a bit awkward. He was perfectly nice, actually. He said, oh, don't worry about it. It's fine. Keep looking at
0: me. Lock your door.
1: Always, lock. Yeah. Or I might come in.
0: Justin Timberlake, Like I Love You, on Kistery, in the sunshine.

0: boy.
1: Yes.
0: Please give us a big shout out. We're driving on the M25 on the way to see Harry Styles at Wembley. Although, we'd rather be sunbathing in this weather. Do you want to take the next one, Rob?
1: Says, can you give us a shout out, please?
0: On No, we can't do that. Yes, we can. Of course we can.
1: All right, we can. On our way to a wedding venue for a food tasting evening.
0: Oh, lovely, okay.
1: Been together 19 years, two kids, might as well get married. Thank you.
0: What's that?
1: Danny and Deborah. After 19 years, you might as well.
0: Worn you down. All right, what's it going to say?
1: I don't know, you love me?
0: Be right back.
2: Yeah. Bam Bam and Street Boy.
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13: Well, you might have noticed, but it's hot out there.
14: We're expected to break the June record, which is 35.6 degrees, by a number of degrees, and that's a huge amount.
13: That's Gemma Plum. She's an expert when it comes to weather. Some schools have closed and there's been some problems for people travelling because it's too hot. Some people have headed to the seaside to try and keep cool, like these people in Bournemouth.
15: It's always got a holiday vibe with the beaches. We're very lucky with our beaches.
16: The breeze is absolutely beautiful.
13: A murder investigation has been launched after a body believed to be that of a missing 14-year-old girl was found in South Wales. A teenager named only as Lily was last seen on Saturday. England have their next game at the World Cup tonight.
17: I think that we've got the skill sets within the team now, so we'll see what happens.
18: After the first game, I think it's coming home. I really do.
13: Those fans are in Boston ahead of the game tonight against Ghana. Keep up to date with everything KISS. Just find us on socials. I'm Alex Richardson.
11: Back once again. Guess who's back? Bam Bam and Street Boy.
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19: Me and me mum and me dad and me gran and a bucket of KFC. 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At this hour, because football, free KFC. Put History in your contacts. Worth doing that. 0333 21 55 55. 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
1: Bam, bam, shoot, boy. I've been driving the last couple of days mental. Yesterday was part of driving in Maidstone. Today, I'll drive all the way from Suffolk from 7 o'clock this morning. I'm literally going back to Croydon. Oh, my God. I can't wait to get home and chill.

0: listen, crazy or otherwise, here's what we're doing in June. We're giving away £3 million. £3 million. We've already given away, what, 2.25 million? I think it's something like that. Yeah, you do the maths. It's too warm for maths. We have got 750,000 left to give away this month, and we're doing it on Friday. £750,000, £750,000, which if you win... Oh, you've given him his buttons, Jonty.
1: I have, he asked for him.
0: He's got his sound effects board.
2: Yes.
0: Oh, man. Anyway, so... £750,000. 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We close the lines at 5 p.m. on Friday, and then we make a call. 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If it does, you just pick it up. 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There's no rollover. 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
0: 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If I didn't, I meant it.
2: Because it's my favourite bit.
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1: We usually do this on a Wednesday, but thanks to KFC, we're doing double winning for the football.
2: Thank you, hooray! 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
1: Dinner sorted for the game tonight. Jonty, are we doing this tomorrow as well?
3: We are, yes.
1: So we are doing double winning.
3: We're doing double winning.
1: All right, so 50 quid to spend at KFC, thanks to KFC and their limited edition football double bucket, which is available until Sunday, the 19th of July. 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
1: Right, we're going to be precise about this. We're going to close the lines at 5:28, right? So you've got some minutes, 5:28, but do it now, all right? 5:28 to enter, then we close the lines. We'll pick 4 random winners. 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We will dial you right back if you win.

0: Street, yes, History, yes. 4 p.m. Monday through Friday. Jonty back, which is good.
1: Oui.
0: Finally, a decent producer.
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1: Actually, you've won 50 quid for KFC. Congratulations.
0: Thank you very much.
2: Hello.
3: Easy. It's Street from Kistry. Who's this?
2: Hey, it's Victoria.
3: Hey, Victoria. I've got some good news for you.
2: Oh, my God, what?
3: You've won 50 quid to spend at KFC.
2: Thank you so much. Woo, I'm feeling assaulted.
4: Hello.
1: Hi, this is Bam from Kistry. Who am I talking to?
4: Amelia.
1: Amelia, here's the news. You've won 50 quid to spend at KFC.
4: No way.
1: I mean, I'm not lying. I would never lie to you.
4: Oh, thank you.
1: You should do a little dance, although it is too hot.
4: Thank you so much.
5: Hello.
3: Hello.
5: Hello.
3: It's Street from Kistry. Who's this?
5: It's Sarah.
3: Sarah, got some good news for you. You have won 50 quid to spend at KFC. Come on.
5: Oh, fantastic. Oh, that's brilliant news. Thanks so much.
3: Thanks for checking us out.
5: Thank you.
1: Doing this again tomorrow. Told you about the football double bucket. Tomorrow, a new thing. Exciting.

0: 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His wife's refusing to cook. Now I've got to stay in the pub. Cheers, guys. I think we've done you a favour there, Paddy. Didn't we do you a favour?
1: Bam and Street Boy.
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3: Well, we've been hearing how some people's travel's been disrupted because of the extreme heat, and some schools have been shut too.
4: It's quite good because I wouldn't like to stay at school because it's really hot.
3: A rare red weather warning for heat is going to be across parts of England and Wales from tomorrow morning until Thursday night. Police in Gwent have arrested a 14-year-old boy on suspicion of murder after the body of a missing girl was found. The 14-year-old, named only as Lily, was found yesterday. She had been reported missing. And at the World Cup, England play again tonight. We've been speaking to these teenagers in Derbyshire who have this advice for the side.
5: Just go for it. Just try your best. And just do what you can do.
6: Come on, England!
3: England boss Thomas Tuchel hopes his players can keep sharing great moments with their fans at the tournament.
7: Just so glad that the fans in the stadium felt and saw what I felt, what I feel and see on a daily basis since we are together.
3: England face Ghana tonight. Keep up to date with everything KISS. Just find us on socials. I'm Alex Richardson.
8: Back once again. We're going to have a problem here.
1: Bam Bam and Street Boy.
2: This is KISS History.
9: Okay, England. Just over 3 hours to go.
10: Come on!
1: Play
2: History.
9: We need to ask the universe. We're a lucky show. Yeah. Not yet. In
11: okay,
9: a minute.
11: We'll wait.

0: a responsible sip of water. That's the advice, isn't it?
1: Of course.
0: Mm-hmm. You gotta stay hydrated.
1: I mean, you could have done it a minute ago, but whatever.
0: I've never understood that thing with, you know, drinking lager, because it feels good in the sunshine.
1: Yeah.
0: And you're drinking a pint, and apparently that's like, that dehydrates you, but I don't get it. It's mostly water.
1: I think it's the alcohol, isn't it?
2: Yeah, it's the sugar in that, isn't it? I don't know.
0: I don't know, but you'd think if you stick a pint of basically water into you, that there should be a benefit, but they're apparently not.
1: No, sadly
0: so
1: not.
0: Yeah, drink water. What's the deal with socks in fridges, dude, to stay cool in the summer? Socks in the fridge.
1: Yeah, so apparently your feet control, like somehow your feet regulate the temperature of the rest of your body. So you put socks in the fridge, put them on before bed.
0: Are you making this up?
1: No, this is a real thing.
0: Okay, socks in the fridge.
1: Yeah. And then stick you take them out at bedtime, put them on your feet, go to bed, and then it keeps your feet cold, which then keeps the rest of your body cold.
0: I mean, do you know, try that.
2: My sister puts her bra in the freezer.
0: Do you know what? I thought that was weird.
2: Cold boobies.
0: No, yeah, I was asking her about that.
2: Yeah, I bet you was.
0: I opened the fridge and there they were.

0: 3.
1: You have not got enough money. I don't care how much you've got, you need more. Right?
2: Of course.
1: Cash to 64100. 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
1: Rob, you're all over the place with the script, buddy.
2: Sorry, mate. Do you know what? I was in delay.
1: Oh, is that what it is?
2: Yeah.
1: Crazy. How were you in delay?
2: Because I had it on the wrong setting on my computer, so I was hearing it weird.
1: So from the top, here's how it's working. We have got £750,000. We are giving it away on Friday. 5 p.m. we're going to close the lines, make a call. 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
1: This is the problem. When you've got control of anything, mate, it goes wrong.
2: Oh, shut up.
1: I tried
2: to style it out.
1: Here's what I'm really worried about. You're driving a Lambo. You're driving a Lambo at the end of next month.
2: Oh,
1: and
2: can't
1: I just
2: wait.
1: I fear for that car. All right, listen. £750,000, get a Lambo of your own. This money paid straight into the bank on Friday. You know the deal. It is fully life-changing. 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And your, well, yeah, I don't know, how are you going to spend this thing? But it's your problem now, not mine. That money in your bank, spend ready Friday. Fingers crossed, touching wood. Cash to 64100. One last time. Cash to 64100. Feeling lucky?
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0: David Beckham what now?
1: So I'm watching one of the World Cup games the other day. I don't know what one because I just watch them all. And half time, the ads come on and every other advert was like David Beckham.
0: David Beckham show.
1: Every other advert.
0: I've got a list, right? Lay's Crisps, which is a PepsiCo brand. Walkers, essentially. It's Walkers over here. It's Lay's over there. Adidas. Do you say Adidas or Adidas?
1: Adidas, I say.
0: Okay. Well, it's German, isn't it?
1: Yeah.
0: How do they say it? Home Depot. It's an American thing again, is it?
1: Home Depot.
0: McDonald's. Bank of America. Stella Artois. They get 19 million, they reckon, David Beckham's going to make from this World Cup. 19 million from his ads alone.
1: Blimey, man.
0: Is that amazing?
1: It's mental.
0: Here's the thing, though. Tonight, the game, 9 p.m, it's on the BBC.
1: So
0: which means
1: David Beckham free.
0: David Beckham, no David Beckham, no adverts. It's the BBC. Eve, Gwen Stefani. By the way, lucky shout. Universe for England, maybe?

0: Street Boy.
1: History.
2: Come and party with us at Kistery Live. You can catch us in Bristol this Saturday, June 27, this Saturday. And I know the football kicks off at 10.
3: Yes.
2: However, the party finishes 9:30. It's like Perfect. A daytime thing. Finishes in Bristol 9:30 p.m. Also, Blackheath, London, Saturday, 25th of July. Here's just some of the artists playing.
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0: You can hit us up any time for a shout. What we got, Street?
1: So this is from John. Says, 2 hours away from finishing an 11-hour shift, driving around delivering groceries.
0: In this heat?
1: Yeah, man, sweaty
0: not
1: plums.
0: Fun.
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0: I don't know if the universe is listening to us right now. All I do know is that if I mention England and we get a lucky shout, then that's the...
1: Oh, there it is!
0: You don't need to watch the game now. We've nailed it.
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A hot Tuesday evening on Kiss Street with me, Justin Rooks, playing the old school and anthems. On the way, I got Shaft, Mucho Mambo, Resort Record, that, isn't it? Bet you heard it for the first time when you were away on holiday. Into this from Kelis, Trick Me Plays on Kiss Street.

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0: We're hoping for a win later, but we're also hoping you win this Friday on Make Me a Winner, where there's another £750,000 up for grabs. 750k, tax-free, could be yours this Friday. 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

Entrance, everybody knows the words to that. Doesn't matter your age, Set You Free is an iconic anthem. You heard Snoop Dogg and Charlie Wilson before that with Justin Timberlake. Maybe. And Signs, and we continue with Jay-Z and Beyonce, Bonnie and Clyde playing.

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0: 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I'm Justin Wilkes. You can catch me a little later from 10 on Kiss. Back with you tomorrow night between 7 and 9. Freddie's next.
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1: Old school and anthems. Tune into the Vans. History.
2: Nice one, Justin. It is history. How you doing? It's Tuesday night. My name is Freddie. Let's continue with Ashanti, some Fatboy Slim, and Disclosure all in the next 10 minutes or so.

0: record on the way. Outkast and David Guetta and Akon.
1: 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History.
0: Right now, though, Dave was our latest winner. He's now enjoying an extra £750,000 in his life and in his bank balance. Come on. Will you be our next big summer winner, though, on Friday? Because we go again. We got another whopping £750,000 up for grabs, tax-free as well. 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

it's a lot of energy, this record, isn't it? It's not my favourite, I'm not going to lie. Dark Child, the producer, though, he went for that sort of iconic drum line inspired by marching bands because he was drawing on experience because he was in a marching band when he was younger. So there you go. Useless trivia for you.

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0: 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Our very own The Wide Boys on the way next.
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0: 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Calls are charged at the standard rate, over 18s only. Lines close at 5 p.m. Friday. 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

Mark Morrison, Return of the Mac, what a classic. It's what history's all about. You don't get tunes like this anywhere else, do you? On the way in the next like 10 minutes or so, going to do Benny Benassi, Beyonce, and Snow Informer.

0: the Queen Bee, Beyonce, Sweet Dreams. It is Kistree. Old school and anthems 24/7. Stick around. Justin Timberlake, Safri Duo on the way. And as promised, that banger from 1993, Snow and Informer, after this.
1: Push me, and then just touch me.

Justin Timberlake, Cry Me a River. He wrote the song quick, apparently. He said in an interview once it took him 2 hours to write it because it was written from the heart. It was after that emotional breakup with Britney. The music video is packed with subtle references to Britney Spears, even a lookalike actress. I mean, that one's less subtle. This is Saffron.

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1: 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Ain't no holdin'.
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on your night shift tonight. I hope you're doing all right, not struggling too much. If you are finding it a little bit challenging, we are here for you. Let's get back into it now with this bassline classic. This is

0: my mate Big Jack went dressed as Christina from the Dirty video to a party for Halloween once. It actually was terrifying because he's about 17 stone. Imagine that in a pair of chaps.
1: History.
0: There was a lot of hairy thigh on display that Halloween. Right, we are talking Make Me A Winner again. 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

0: Jason Derulo, Don't Wanna Go Home, sampling Harry Belafonte. Who'd have thought it? Shout out to anyone who hears that and instantly just thinks of Beetlejuice. Don't say the name three times. This one, Soulja Boy, crank that.
1: You gotta punch, then crank back three times from left to right.

They are very excited, heading off to Ibiza tomorrow. Come on, get in. They're going to be there for a couple of weeks. Make sure you get yourselves down to O Beach, won't you, eh? For a little bit of Kistory action. We've got our residency at O Beach all the way through the summer. So, yeah, if you're also lucky enough to be heading off to the White Isle, come and have a rave. Old School and Anthems in the Balearic sunshine. 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

0: is Todd Terry, the legend. Some things are going on. Todd Terry, who will be one of the live performers when we have Kistry on Blackheath on Saturday, the 25th of July, Southeast London. We're doing it again. You need to be there. 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Kistry.
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Grab it before it goes.

0: Wednesday morning then, look at that, halfway through the week already. Happy days, it is Kistry, old school and anthems. 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

takes me back to my first ever lads holiday. We went to Cavos. There was a bar called Londoners and it just played nothing but old school garage. And it was one of those stupid things where you're like, you've got an holiday and then all you're doing is going in a bar that just reminds you of being on the streets of Croydon. Ridiculous. I was less cultured back then. This is Ruda Silva.

0: to record. Duke Dumont, Won't Look Back. Stick around for Timbaland and Destiny's Child. History. First though, now that we're into Wednesday, literally just a couple of days away now then from you potentially changing your life, just like Dave did on Friday Gone. Dave was the winner of Make Me a Winner, £750,000 richer now, and planning on buying a new house with his win. That is just... I mean, producer Jared, that's crazy, isn't it? We're getting so used to saying it, like, repetitively through the day, that it sort of neutralises it, and you forget how massively impactful that is. That is somebody who's entered a competition, answered their phone, and is now buying a new house. It's mind-blowing. 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

absolute tune. Corona, Rhythm of the Night. If you are struggling through the night tonight, if you're back on that graveyard shift and you need the energy, you need the motivation, stay with Kistree.

Betty LeGrand. Put your hands up for Detroit. That sounded like another song, didn't it? 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What was it back in the day? Everyone was trying to tell us to throw our hands around in the air, weren't they?

back to the noughties. Mojo, Lady, Hear Me Tonight. Into the early hours of Wednesday morning. I'm here till 1 o'clock, then non-stop old school and anthems to keep you going through your night shift. Jake is here at 4 o'clock in the morning. When you hear Jake, it's good, right? Because you know then, you hear his voice, you know you're into the home straight if you're working nice. And Michael is here, Kistry, Breakfast at 6.

0: That's one new lot. Thank you as always. Always fun to hang out. Have yourselves a wonderful Wednesday, won't you? Hey? Non-stop old school and anthems on the way for you next. And yeah, when you hear Jake at 4 a.m, you know it's nearly home time. Have a good one. I'll see you back here tonight. Same usual time of 9 p.m. History.
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